0: Roger, 100. I have Waterford going to 290 Broad Street. I haven't had 200 sign on for the hospitality center yet.
1: We'll take the hospitality call. 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

EMS District 3 North. Waterford EMS, Friday 2, number 126, Great Neck Road. 86-year-old male, high blood pressure with vomiting. That's Waterford EMS, Friday 2, to number 126, Great Neck Road. The 86-year-old male, high blood pressure and vomiting. Cross streets of Lampier Road and Perkins Farm Road. Operating ops 5 at 20-25.

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0: unable to write, unable to find info on Stuart Tavarius. No dial coming back in the inlet. Washington. Apologies, this is Santiago. I got a number for you.
1: Hello, Bill, but you may have one.

0: The number is showing a valid non-CDL license. Mississippi, no wants or hits.
1: Yeah.

0: I just have a parking complaint in the area of David Street and Summer Street. It's going to be three vehicles that the caller says are illegally parked. A silver Volkswagen, white Jeep Cherokee, and a black Cadillac.
1: Roger, I'll be in route.

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1: Did you copy that? 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
2: Roger.

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1: Negative, they just sit down, was facing the wrong direction.

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One of the cars is going to be leaving, and they're fixing the vehicles. I'll be 21 to report. You're just.

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Unknown. At 370 Coleman Street. Cross streets are Elm Street and Cedar Grove Avenue. Wendy's. 200. Respond to sick. Unknown. At 370 Coleman Street. Cross streets are Elm Street and Cedar Grove Avenue. Wendy's.

0: to Sector 1 and Sector 4.
1: 1. 4.
0: 370 Coleman Street, Wendy's. Now, the fire department responding. Christopher Purvis called. He's now wanting to go back to L&M.
1: One copy. Probably should have left.

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1: 602 transporting.

0: Here, we do have him trespass from L&M while he still was a patient there, so I'm not sure what the reaction of ER will be.
1: I mean, if he's going there for medical purposes, it's not much we can do.
0: Roger that.
2: One, though.
1: Well, if you want, he's low enough, fine. If you want to slow him down, just make sure there's no issues down the ER. I mean, we're going to go pretty hands off, and as long as there's no issues.

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1: 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He was advised about the trespass order and that when they tell him it's time to go, he's gonna go. Clear no report.

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1: 4.
0: Sector 4 and Sector 3, if you could meet the caller outside of 8 Roseway Street, stating that a $500 package was delivered to this location, which is his old address. The current resident acknowledged that it belongs to the caller, still not still refusing to give it to him.
1: Thank you. 4th Officer.

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0: Thank you.
1: Good.
0: All right, we finally have a line crew from Eversource on scene.
1: Roger that.

0: 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Bye.
1: Zero 666-999-649.

0: Wonderful.
1: Gentleman has his package. Sounds like it's been an ongoing thing with deliveries. We'll be cleaning over for it.
0: Okay.
1: Okay.
2: Myself and Sierra 12 will be single session.
0: Where is it?

0: Sector 4, Sector 5, attention, clear.
1: 4.
0: The 47 Esquire Street, apartment number 1, my partner's getting further information. Female is trying to kick in the back door.
1: The tenant states that the female is his son's ex-girlfriend. Suspect's name is Melanie Dombrowski. No orders between parties. No visible weapons.

0: 14 named Dom. Oh, disregard. I'm pretty sure you already have Melody Dombrowski in the call.
1: Roger. She's clear of file. Suspend it up.
0: Roger. Thank you.
2: Sector 2 to Sector 6.
3: 6.
2: In probably about 10 minutes, I'd say you're good to open up the road. I'll let you know.
3: Roger.
2: 2-2.
0: Nope.
2: Just want to let Public Works know they're good to pick up their barricades.
0: Right,

0: Thank you.
1: Yes.
0: I apologize if the phone call's been made already, but just also let Public Works know that the tree that fell down was cut up by an Allied tree company that was put on the sidewalk.

0: Folks 1, did you copy there was a walk-in?
1: Roger. Coming out in a minute.
0: Proceed.

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1: Okay.
0: Let me check with the shelter to see if they have any vacancies.
1: Let's see, could I have her name, please?
0: Same with.

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0: that vacancy for you.
1: Right. 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
2: Post one, they have no room. I believe it was the same one we called last night also.
1: Roger. Or keep it. Starting courtesy ride for the female half to Fred Fanny's, starting mileage 963.7, AV zone.

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0: Just a verbal over a property. FEMA has been dropped off at a separate location. We'll be clearing a report.
1: Thank you. Cheers, Jeff. Good. Roadway's open, units are clear. Going out of 41, please.
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0: Headquarters to units. The area of Ocean Avenue near Gardner Avenue. Multiple calls for three loud sounds. Several people said it sounded like shotgun blasts. Several people said it sounded like explosions. Again, that's the area of Ocean towards Gardner Avenue.
1: Four copies. Sears home.
0: We've gotten a couple different locations. One person was on Penny Lane, one on Coview, one on Gardner.
2: I got two calls, Lower and Lester. Another person on Penny Lane, staying between his house and Lester Street.

0: be the call.
1: Is anyone reporting that they lost power or anything?
2: Negative, no mention of that.
0: One, I don't know, if you're headquarters.

0: 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I'll head towards Old Boulevard.
1: Through like a Nathan Hale school. 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

0: 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I got an eyewitness here saying that it was mortars. It's going to be a house off of Penny Lane. I'll give you the address momentarily.
1: That tracks over at Nathan Hale. It smells like fireworks.

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1: Go ahead.
0: ClearCon College. Siri, you need somebody else down there? I can head that way. Yeah, sir, I think we're all set. And sounds like we're getting fireworks.
1: All right, Jesus. Eyewitness said it came from 24, Lester.
2: Q copies, number 24, Lester.

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Houston Sector 2, 81 is showing on a 2021 Acura TLX, color white, to a Brian Carter's out of Mystic. Bridge is expired by 2 years.

second up. 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

0: 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I have about 4 or 5 people outside fighting.
1: Five, you can clear all units from here. Copy. Here, all units clear, sir.

0: can you repeat that?
1: She's barely breathing at this point. The inhaler's not working.
0: Repeat, thank you.
2: An update. Looks like a couple people are leaving the store right now. The store caller just called in pretty hysterical, said that somebody got beat up inside the store. Looks like I got two people actively fighting along the picket fence in front of the store. Person in the white sweatshirt was involved.

0: female carrying a bag, white boots, going up Tilly Street. She was involved in it.
1: Big car.
2: Jerry's saying it's a car. Calling that child in the back seat.
1: My car.

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1: XC90 color black. 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
2: Direct air travel.
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0: No. My partner's reviewing the footage. Can I get a driver's license number? Maybe I can get the plate of the car.
2: Who's out?
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1: Roger, can I get an RO? Get a possible plate?
0: Here, we don't have it. The father is understandably upset. Black XC90, there was a juvenile in the back seat. That's all we have. Just put it out.
2: Reviewing footage, it looks like it took a left out of the store. It took a hard right up Lemon Street. Still trying to track it.
1: Mr. London on the hotline for Volo. Stand by.
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0: Okay, units, we're going to be looking for a black 2008 Volvo XC90 bearing Connecticut registration, Bravo Whiskey 95742, Connecticut BW 95742. I last saw it turning onto Blimmin Street from Bank Street.
1: Heard at Bank Street at their fire headquarters. 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

0: electronics in the vehicle, we might be able to ping.
1: I got it here at the government shelter on Truman Street. Give me the air.

0: I've got the kid. I've got the kid. Cars on Ox 5.
1: Wonder on the hotline with an update. That's the wonder on the hotline with an update. We have the vehicle with a child. No one else in the car. We have the vehicle with a child. No one else is in the car.
2: There you go.
1: London. Yeah, I found the vehicle and the child.

0: two vehicles pull into where Sector 2 is at. Keep the area clear. It looks like one person took off on foot the area of Franklin Street. The second vehicle blacked out and then took off towards Huntington. We may have a Sento going towards Franklin.
1: Can you see that they got into another car?
0: The black Volvo was followed closely by another vehicle. They were running close in tandem when they pulled out of the gas station in up Lindman. They both pulled from Coit Street onto Truman Street, and then one vehicle blacked out and took off towards Huntington.
1: 2Q suspect so far from the JV is a white male with a dog tattoo on his right hand. Again, white male, dog tattoo on the right hand. That's from the juvenile.
2: Now, what's your location?
1: The family shelter on Truman. Possible age of 50 or 60 years old.
2: Transport to the male and female in that area. Just let us know, is it clear for me to come in?
1: Yeah, bring him here for the father.

0: here if you want to talk.
1: Document, sir.
0: All right, do you have a time frame or a time stamp on when this happened? I'm just looking at a video right now.
1: Roger, I believe they pulled out of the gas station at 2253.

0: Is there anyone looking at footage? Yeah, 268 Bank Street. Are there anyone looking at footage at 268 Bank Street?
1: 3 minutes, can you hear that one?

0: thank you. What was the trailing vehicle? What was that description?
1: My partner's working on that right now. It's a little too far out on the camera.
0: JV's confirming, or at least stating, that they did get into that car. They did not leave on foot. The track, as at this point, is going to be terminated with the dog.
2: State Engine 2 returning and available.
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0: 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At 2252, I have it pulling out of that location, blacked out. Looks like they turned their lights on and took a left onto Franklin.
1: Copy that.

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0: you ask for the name and dog for the JV?
1: John.
0: Last of Johnson, first of Messiah, Mike Echo, Sierra, India, Alpha Hotel, 5:30 of 2020.

0: Headquarters, Sector 3. Sector 3, that plate is good. It is 428395 Rhode Island, showing on a 2009 Nissan Murano, color black, out of Westerly, Rhode Island. Clear of files.
1: Yeah, that sounds like it's going to fit. It's a vehicle to pull out in front of the Volvo. Suspect got out of it.

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1: Any hits on that leaving the city?
2: Last LPR hit was Ocean at Bank at 9:37 this evening.

0: Sensitive.
1: Do.
0: 2F. We have a phone number in house for that female RO.
1: They're 2320.

0: thank you. Can you go to the plate of the suspect vehicle again?
1: Roger, that plate is going to be Rhode Island 428395, the 09 Mercury, 09 Nissan Murano, color black.
0: Roger.
2: Has that plate been bolted?

0: 6Q, could you give us the plate and description of the vehicle one more time, please?
1: Units 428395, Rhode Island, Nissan Murano. AQ, just verifying we followed that.
2: Roger, my partner's going to.
3: On the hotline, the very top of Volvo, one in connection with that stolen vehicle. Again, the one on the hotline, very top of Volvo.

0: on hotline. Be on the lookout for the black 2009 Nissan Murano, Grand Rhode Island. 428-395. Grand Rhode Island, 428-395. Involved in a stolen vehicle. Initially taking a vehicle with a juvenile inside. Vehicle and juvenile have been recovered. If this vehicle is located, stop and hold for questioning. Again, that's the black 2009 Nissan Murano, Rhode Island, 428-395. If located, stop and hold.
1: Calling you guys at Disco Bolo out of New London. It's going to be Rhode Island 428-395. It's going to be a 2009 Nissan Murano, color black, in connection to that last previous Bolo for the stolen vehicle. Once again, it's going to be Rhode Island 428-395. It's going to be on a 09 Nissan Murano, color black.
2: Got it, thank you.
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0: it's another Polo, have New London.
1: System, it's 2243 hours. There's a Nissan Murano, and then the back passenger gets out. Can't see it on there. Cameras are saying if we happen to catch it.
2: Roger. We're checking that time right now.

0: clear at zero.
1: Yeah, you can just disregard on that. The phone a different view on this. We'll get a picture in a second.
0: Roger, I have Norwich on the phone now. They're getting active block hits in their city. They are confirming we want to stop and hold, and they're looking for operator info.
1: Right. Should be occupied times three. It's going to be like a white male, looks like gray sweatpants, dark sweatshirt, black and blue baseball hat.

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0: Do you have anything else on there?
1: No, I think we're all set down here. As long as that car's secure, we're all set.
0: Copy, QLB 73.

Yes, they're making calls now for a Delta unit. We're just waiting to hear.

Ingram Road. It's for power lines, a limb on the power lines. The caller says it's sparking. Engine 5 responding to number 37, Pilgrim Road, for a limb on the power lines on the street. And the caller says it's sparking. Operate on Ops 1, WNHR 373, 2353.

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32 South, Uncas, this date, Bravo Whiskey, 70817.

0: Texas, you're out. Did you copy that?
1: Yeah, he's standing right next to me. He knows. Two ass and four, four ass, whatever four ass is from it. They're going to be hooking up and going up in Orange.
2: Four minutes, copies. Selected two, I'm on 32. Just past Collin College.
1: Nah, four minutes, not you. Officer Lone, he was four ass. I just don't know what he is from it. Lone and not are going to go up.
3: Okay, I think I'm 2 minutes. Do you want to add me to that?

0: And also HQ all units, Norwich has that other vehicle out in the London's Bolo.
1: One on, copy.
2: Roger.
3: Hey, shit all units, get for follow up in London, Norwich,

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0: Area 432, Mohegan Ave, southbound. This is Alpha Tango, 85075.
1: Roger. At like 0015 hours, Miranda read, and a confession was gained.
2: Roger.
1: Sierra, where are you guys at?
3: We're right next to 42 J Street in the parking lot.
1: Roger. 664 Q, you can show me a roof. To Sierra.
2: Roger that.

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1: Sudah ditonton.
0: I just ran it through Flock and it looks like it hit Trolley Line Boulevard in 214. Sorry, it was at 2352 on the 30th. That's New York registration 45837 November XL out of New York.

0: Jackson, Florida Sheriff. Good. Is there any clarification on the video? Was it just one suspect being the driver, or was this car full of people involved?
1: No, just one.
0: Roger.
2: Northbound at Hempstead, this date probably X-ray 936-25.

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1: Roger. 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No JVs involved or anything for prom night. 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
0: Roger.

0: 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I'm also clear. 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
1: Sorry, hear that?

22. Can you head over to Burger King? The 911 call stated they needed services, gave no information, and then all of a sudden said they were good, and then hung up the phone, no answer on call back.

0: you.
1: That male is where he belongs in an NLP booking. Be clear to report. And good job in there, you do.
2: Roger that.

0: your beep.
1: Roger,
0: go with it.
1: Tower Juliet 28062. Not sure it's related or not.
0: Roger, suspect to a 2020 black Nissan Altima to a Cetus Tenger out of Waterford, Dallas, confirm real time.

0: one to Marine Corps Base. I have a caller on the line. They came to talk to police. Had a bad experience. He's officer 73. I'm asking him to pull into some sort of business. He's stating he wants to speak to a police officer.
1: Southbound Richards Grove, this 8 Bravo Tango 70330.
2: Roger.

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0: Goodbye.
1: No complaint at this point. Contact 10. Volume's a clear.
0: Roger, and did you want me to add the 15 from Burger King into the call?
1: Unrelated.
0: Roger.

0: sure it's not confirmed. The only 911 calls he took were from this male, correct?
1: And then the additional call was from the same phone number on the routine line.
0: All right, thank you.

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Trust. Possibly black Ford sedan coming through that intersection at 1251. Presumably 2018 Ford Fusion Gray to a Davis plant out of Grassy Hill at Old Lyme. On that Flanders.

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1: 904. Northbound Richards Grove, this is Bravo Tango 24975.

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1: Gray Ford Fusion to a Daniel Monter out of 45 Cloak Street. Valley confirm real time. And 906, it's going to be a negative for a unit number.
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Yani böyle bir evler falan, evler falan.

0: The additional address of where most of our calls come from are from 11K North Earth. Some calls show 8 Delta, and one call shows 8 Bravo. And the address on her license is 11 King Arthur without a unit number.
1: I think I'm going to cut.
0: Correct.
1: Center.
0: And there's only one call that comes through as we're coming out of 18 South Beachwood.
1: Hey, can you check out Beachwood, please?

6. Her current license address shows Minor Ave in Waterford, but the name changes well to Julie Cadell.

不光是提供提供的大人又忘记又忘记他家这个家人不是吃人的吗他家人忘记大人

0: advised. 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

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Can you head over to 51 Minor Ave for East Lyme? Going to be looking to speak with a Julie, data person, the CAD. She was involved in a road rage incident. And you're looking for the state 325 Zulu Foxtrot Echo.

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1: Roger.
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0: 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Caller just called 911 stating that he was over-served at Smokey O'Grady's tonight. Extremely intoxicated. Just checking his well-being.

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0: 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I'll give the 44 to 22 Georgetown Road in New London. 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

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He called because he thought he was going to throw up. He's fine now. We'll be 21. No report.

0: Engine 1, N100. Respond to unconscious, unresponsive, with medic. At 21, William Street. Unit 3. Cross streets are Blackhall Street and Darfield Avenue. Engine 1, N100. Respond to unconscious, unresponsive, with medic. At 21, William Street. Unit 3. Cross streets are Blackhall Street and Garfield Avenue. Engine 2, N200. Respond to unconscious, unresponsive, with medic. At 21, William Street. Unit 3. Cross streets are Blackhall Street and Garfield Avenue. Engine 2, N200. Respond to unconscious, unresponsive, with medic. At 21, William Street. Unit 3. Cross streets are Blackhall Street and Garfield Avenue.
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0: Two. The fire department responding to 21 Williams Street, apartment number 3. 27-year-old female, unresponsive in the bathroom. She is breathing.
2: Okay.

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2Q, I'm sorry, 3Q in fact, was the name of the... Papa Alpha Golf Echo, first name's Anthony, 830-77.

0: Antioch Diamondback that time. Adult learner's permit, file 17.
1: Yeah, it'll be Simon Waterford on the hotline. Took reports of a dark-colored sedan. May have been involved in a motor vehicle accident southbound 395, south of exit 2, continued on to 95 southbound, got off at exit 75. I'm sure if it went through 1 into Waterford, he's fine. The four-door dark-colored sedan, driver's side damage located. Please advise us.
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3: 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Unsure if it came through our town or went down into Waterford. No make, no model, no plate.

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0: 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Can you meet overnight security out front of Buffalo Wild Wings? 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
1: You're ready.
2: Copy. I did a search and swap at 252 this morning. It flagged me on Ultima. But that frame is at Boston Post Road, westbound.
1: What's the range?
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1: Hello, you're there.
0: This is going to a third alarm now.
1: Yes.
0: R21 and R11. They're going to 135 Ledgewood Road. Again, 135 Ledgewood Road on the third alarm. R11 and R21.
1: I apologize. You're not seated right now. It's not under fire. 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
1: Roger. I need the city's truck one on the third alarm to go out in 135 Ledgewood Road. Structure fire. 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
2: 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Truck 2, respond to mutual aid fire at 135 Ledgewood Road, in Groton.

number 135 Ledgewood Road. It's for a third alarm structure fire in Groton. Squad 4 responding priority 1, number 135 Ledgewood Road. It's for a third alarm structure fire in the town of Groton at 310.

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1: XM again for 25 Westchester for the possible stolen vehicle, Bravo Sierra 16099 to the 2025 Black Range Rover. Saying the location is 15 from that area.
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1: Receive, we'll do a captain callback.

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0: 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A1. Chief, fire alarm is now requesting an engine assignment. What's your pleasure?
1: Go ahead and send it.
0: Received. Which engine would you like?
2: Sector 5 and Sector 4, 365 Montauk Avenue, right in front of L&M. Call is reporting a motor vehicle accident evading. The caller followed the vehicle that left the scene. They are now stopped in front of L&M. Caller took the key from the female driving the evading evading vehicle, stating that she is ETOH.
3: 2 and 3, sorry, what's that? We're South Austin.
2: Far, you can disregard.
4: Engine 1, I believe that you have the medic key. Can you just make sure before you head out?
5: The rider says he puts it where he knows, 46 feet. Station 8, Engine 1 responds.
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0: Okay, we're looking for the truck to go all the way behind the building, as well as the street beneath them. And we'll put our engine with the truck as well.
1: Green Steve, copy, engine one.
2: And lot, time, three, I didn't get what you said.
0: Station A, A1.
1: Go ahead, A1.
0: We'll be committed here a while. It's about a 30-plus unit apartment building well off.
1: Receive the assignment will be extended, 30-plus unit apartment building.
3: A10 is a giant tree.
1: Thank you.
3: Why don't you move engine 3 to headquarters and also see if station A can get a mutual aid engine from East Lime or that direction to cover until you can get somebody back.
4: I think as far as East Lime, B-21 was on the air going there also.
5: Alright, 2Q, sector 3 is with that female in the parking lot. Stated she just needed to use the bathroom. I'm going to head back to where the 7 is.
1: Copy, we'll move engine 3 north to the headquarters.
5: Flight 32, please.
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0: Comes back valid on a 2008 Mercedes. Color silver, insurance is confirmed in real time. Three Q with a Dominican Republic. Okay, we're not going to get anything back on that. Can I get a name and a date of birth? Lima, uniform, India, Sierra, Alpha, November, November, Alpha, second last name, Yankee, Alpha, Delta, India, Roma, Romeo, Alpha, first name, Garcia, Reyes, Golf, Alpha, Romeo, Charlie, India, Alpha, space, Romeo, Echo, Yankee, Echo, Sierra, V, 826, 94.

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1: 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We're coming down to the bottom of the hill. 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

0: 2, I got a CT on when you're ready.
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0: 209-414-273. 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Put that into the call.
1: Was found on Ramirez, showing clear and valid.
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1: Oh, 100 back and quarters.

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1: Face in the building here in the parking lot. 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
0: Yeah, we're bottlenecked. 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
0: Okay.
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0: 2-2, I got a Heyman dog. 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
0: My name's going to be Tango, India, Lima, Lima, Echo, Tango, Tango. First name is going to be Macy, Mike, Alpha, Charlie, Yankee, 621-94.

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1: Just like you. You stole me a 65 by rotation for the Mercedes.

0: 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Roger, Engine 3 to headquarters.
1: 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We're blocked out, it's in the crew.

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0: 2, you're going to have Columbus for the hook, and which side are you on, Montauk or Ocean?
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2: Engine 5.
0: After a lengthy phone call with Eversource, they say that there is a team that will be available soon with no ETA. They also say that they do not provide wire guards. I have included the phone number in the call if you want to give them a call.
2: Receive. Thank you.

EMS in District 1 North. EMS responding, priority 2, number 105 Boston Post Road, Victoria Gardens, unit 307 for a 73-year-old female with neck pain and arm numbness. She did have surgery on her neck a little while ago. That's Waterford EMS, priority 2 to Boston Post Road, Victoria Gardens, number 105 Boston Post Road, 73-year-old female with neck pain, arm numbness. Cross streets of Woodland Grove and Minor Lane, operate on Ops 5 at 350.

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0: Last name, Sierra, Oscar, Romeo, Indigo, Alpha. First name's Amanda. Date of birth is 2/20/1988.

0: headquarters, Sector 4, on TAC. Amanda is showing as the protected party in the file 20 with an Eric Cherry, box 1 only. Otherwise, clear files, valid off, valid lights. This is Gary.
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0: password.
1: You can change this to a 16. 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
0: Roger that.

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Respond to fall victim at 461 Bank Street, Unit 601. Cross streets are Wovilis Place and Brinman Street, Harbor Towers. 100. Respond to fall victim at 461 Bank Street, Unit 601. Cross streets are Wovilis Place and Brinman Street, Harbor Towers.

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0: 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I'll be there with the ACC.
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1: Waterford's on.
0: The tree and the wires is still actively burning, but I'm going to release engine 5 and 46 will stay on scene awaiting Eversource.
1: Received. Wind still burning. Engine 5 released, and utility 46 will be on scene.

0: 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You all set?
1: 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We're almost done.
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1: 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Can we get the lights? 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

3MS and Medic 11, responding priority 1, number 35 Old Norwich Road, for a 74-year-old male, fall with head injury and loss of consciousness and right side weakness. Engine 2, attention Company 5, Waterford EMS, Medic 11, responding priority 1, number 35 Old Norwich Road, for a 74-year-old male, fall with head injury and loss of consciousness, right side weakness. Operate on Ops 5, WNHR 373 at 530.

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0: 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They're still working to assign a crew, and they don't have an ETA either.

200. Respond to abdominal pain, back pain, at 207 Jefferson Avenue, Unit 3. Cross streets are Pleasant Street and Lincoln Avenue. 200. Respond to abdominal pain, back pain, at 207 Jefferson Avenue, Unit 3. Cross streets are Pleasant Street and Lincoln Avenue.

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0: We've made contact.
1: Roger, thank you. Station AA1 is 2-3. Our truck will be leaving, clearing the scene in about 10 minutes. The engine will clear as soon as they can make their way out of here. 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
1: I'm also clearing off the air.
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0: For a phone call. I have a party from the Land Rover that's been called in for the past 2 nights. 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

0: Lucas 3 and 4. Sector 3, Sector 4, 67 Belden Street, Unit 2, for landlord tenant dispute, refusing to turn on the hot water.
1: 3 coming.

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I'll be on QC in court. I'll be out of the state. Bravo Whiskey 75842.

0: Roger.
1: Well, like here, start towards 32 My Rock Ave. It's me for a welfare check. Caller is the ex-girlfriend saying male is self-harming and suicidal. The name's going to be in the tab. The male's been sending her videos and pictures of him self-harming since 3 a.m. this morning. The address we have is from Collect. 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
0: Roger, in room. 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
1: Roger, thank you.

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0: 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Respond to cardiac emergency. At 5, Governor Winthrop Boulevard. Cross streets are Water Street and Eugene O'Neill Drive. NLPD. Engine 1 and 100. Respond to cardiac emergency. At 5, Governor Winthrop Boulevard. Cross streets are Water Street and Eugene O'Neill Drive. NLPD.
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And I was calling District 1-3. Love VMS, RHU, number 32 of My Rock Ave, me PD on the scene for the 24 oatmeal eval. Swatford EMS, party 2, to number 32, My Rock Ave, me PD on scene for the 24-year-old male eval. 5, 9, 13.

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0: Engine 1, at 200. Respond to fall victim, with medic. At 51, Gordon Court. Cross streets are William Street and Gordon Court. Engine 1, at 200. Respond to fall victim, with medic. At 51, Gordon Court. Cross streets are William Street and Gordon Court.
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You guys got that. Sweet, take it. 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
2: 7-9. I'll be 23. I have a 15 point winner.
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0: Yeah, just for sand.
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2: Can you hold off on the FD for that?
0: The 65 does not have sand on it.

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Respond to fluid spill. At 5, Governor Winthrop Boulevard. Cross streets are Water Street and Eugene O'Neill Drive. NLPD. Engine 1. Respond to fluid spill. At 5, Governor Winthrop Boulevard. Cross streets are Water Street and Eugene O'Neill Drive. NLPD.

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0: engine 3 Waterford EMS Medic 11 and priority 1 to number 184 Shore Road for the 25-year-old male, arm and leg numbness, tachycardia, and shortness of breath. That's engine 3 Waterford EMS Medic 11, a priority 1 to number 184 Shore Road for the 25-year-old male, arm and leg numbness, tachycardia, and shortness of breath. Operating off 5950. What is MQ?
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0: 8491, 132 Oil Mill Road. Going to be for an EDP. Going to be for a 14-year-old male punching himself in the face, acting violent, throwing things. Spirit buddy call from Hartford Healthcare out in Meriden. Mom was asking for a psych eval for a child being sent to children up there.
1: That was good.

the caller from Huntsville Healthcare also stated that it is also still active, still punching himself and throwing things.

0: issue.
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0: I'll be headed that way, too.

Car 82 to number 132 Oil Mill Road. Be staging to the PD, 14-year-old male eval. I'm spotted for EMS A, Priority 2 to number 132 Oil Mill Road. Be staging for the PD for the 14-year-old male eval. Off 5, 1027. Sir, responding from the road. 36.

0: hold up the queue. 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I can head that way right now.
1: 9123.
0: Ruth. Tudor.
2: Porto 107, as long as everything's calm, we're going to take that for experience, please.
0: Roger.

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0: Good.
1: I'll be on Phoenix G Drive, gonna be out of the state. Mike, Papa, Oscar, Oscar, Lima, Alpha.
0: Roger.
2: Good deal.
0: Five.
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Respond to abdominal pain, back pain, at 47, Coit Street. Cross streets are Washington Street and Reed Street. Skadilox. 100. Respond to abdominal pain, back pain, at 47, Coit Street. Cross streets are Washington Street and Reed Street. 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

0: Engine 1 Water for EMS, Medics 14, a Priority 1 to 95 Clark Lane, AHPA, Unit 110, for the 67-year-old female, general weakness, and shortness of breath. France, Engine 1 Water for EMS, Medic 14, Priority 1 to 95 Clark Lane, AHPA, Unit 110, for the 67-year-old female, general weakness, and shortness of breath. Operating Office 5, 1052.
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0: I'll be in the area of 200 Nyanic River Road, coming out of the state, Alpha Lima 91092.
2: Engine 2 and 200, respond to unconscious, unresponsive, with medic, at 124 Cedar Grove Avenue. Cross streets are Georgiana Street and Coleman Street.
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1: Hiya. 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Can you just go? I have the son of the party you're looking for on the line. I don't see your voice though. 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

0: 谢呢，秘书 A 其余六个人。Once again, that's a party one, mutually to me, London, 79 Garfield Ave, apartment 3F, for the female possible seizure. That's one for EMS, a party one, to me, London, 79 Garfield Ave, apartment 3F, for the female possible seizure. Just be advised, we don't currently have a medic for there. 1101.
1: That's all I spent.
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1: Roger.
2: They're transporting one patient, BLS selling them.
1: Six, would you be able to sell them?
0: I think 14 is going to be responding to Garfield coming from Clark Lane in Waterford.
2: Tonight 14 is responding.

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Keep on doing school tests or whatever.

AG107108, turn towards 99 Boston Post Road, Sherman Williams. 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Bald male, blue Carhartt hoodie, three kids that were on bicycles, and the male almost hit them.

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Respond to seizures victim. At 20, Reed Street. Cross streets are Blinman Street and Wausau Place. Engine 2, N100. Respond to seizures victim. At 20, Reed Street. Cross streets are Blinman Street and Wausau Place.

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0: All units will be 2-1. If you could leave me up a note.
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0: 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There's going to be a new transport. Into one's available.
1: 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I'm clear, Johnny.
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1: Well, Billy, just

0: I wonder if I managed to get a 16. Okay. I'll be on Niantic River Road, the area of 218. So yeah, this date, Bravo Victor 95232.
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I'll be on Royal Prairie just before Gardner's Wood. Gonna be out of the state. Bravo, Romeo, 69585.

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61 Old Colchester Road for AOR down in the roadway. That's engine 2, respond to the area of 61 Old Colchester Road for AOR down in the roadway. Ops 1, 1246.

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0: It's check the area of Vladenburg near Catherine and Montauk for 3. Vehicles have been abandoned for over a year.
1: Roger. Myself and two are transporting the 37 back to the station. I'll take care of it when we get done. Starting mileage 45. Maybe then.
0: Transporting 1 mile 37, 1304.

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1: Closest pole number is Snetco 951. We're going to have the road blocked while Eversource crosses the line.

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0: I'll be out with two vehicles on three next. Disregard.

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0: 8491, 110 Crossroad, at Motorsports Nation. 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
0: Had a crash on the highway southbound at 82. Actually, just south of 82. They could probably get to him from 82. But they're requesting services to come out and evaluate someone. I guess they're having withdrawal symptoms.
1: Ward for copies.

0: engine 5, truck 1, squad 4, water for EMS, medic 11. Respond to the area of 95 southbound, just south of 82 for the MVA with the patient with flanial withdrawals. That's engine 5, truck 1, squad 4, water for EMS, medic 11. Respond to area of 95 southbound, just south of exit 82. For the MVA with a patient complaining of withdrawals. Ops 1, 1336.
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1: Same address?
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W602 transporting.

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0: 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To me, possibly 57 Spithead Road. The caller lives across the street at 58. She said that the house is a yellow slash green house. Caller reporting people and kids screaming, and then a car that was speeding by the house. She just wants to make sure everything's okay.
1: What else have we copied? Hey, Rube.
2: Roger that. No, I want you.
0: AHQ.
2: Just had a passerby said they came from Spithead and a red Hyundai Elantra passed them doing approximately 90 miles an hour, they said.
0: Repeat.
2: Could be related to that. Heading towards Rural Fair.
0: Pretty good.

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1: 223. 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I think that's a blue house. Possibly 54 or 57.
0: Roger.

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1: Thank you. 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I'm going to be stepping out of zone. 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
0: This is 808 Zulu Uniform Sierra. Second one will be Connecticut Combo 7272 Delta Delta.

0: for you.
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0: Just a general complaint. I guess there's a couple of motorcycles on the property. Now the EP owns property, they want to leave. I'll be speaking up with them.
1: Roger.
2: You want to start that one?

0: 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J42.
1: Adrian.
0: It'll be on the way. 2-1 report.
1: Where is he?

0: 11 at Unit 2.
1: Okay, I'm good.
0: Can you please put me in the area of 190 Vauxhall Street for an injured or sick cat?
1: Hey, 9:16.

0: 9-1-3. Are you heading out to the area for that hill number? Walnut? No, it's 16th, but you were heading out there for this.
1: The person that we're looking for lives on the right side, and the person that made the complaint lives on the left side.
0: QE 33, 52.

0: 我去找。离北京厨房随时通。Roger, thank you. Here, did you copy? You can cancel the 5-6.
1: Yeah, good enough.
0: Thank you, sir.

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1: Adrian.
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1: Yeah, so they went down south and towards Uncle Rogers.

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0: Sector 5, Sector 4.
1: 5.
3: 2.
0: That was Sector 5 and Sector 4. We just take a drive by 44 Riverview Avenue in Clawkins Park. Caller states there's 4 unhoused individuals in the area of the basketball court, possibly doing 21A.
1: Five will be responding.
0: Thank you.

0: asking myself for 19 RL.
1: Unit for Noble, for the second call, leading out the other half of this incident. She will not return to Noble. She does not want to press charges, but she says she is the victim. She was not giving her name.

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1: 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One of us had a guest altercation at this head. They will be sending a unit out to your location. Local.

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1: Roger. 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
0: I'm en route to Noble on Boston Post.
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0: Do you need me to fly that way with him?
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1: Roger.
0: Roger. 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

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Responded waiting. Non-traumatic. At 283 Broad Street. Cross streets are Connecticut Avenue and Parker Street. 7-Eleven. 200. Responded waiting. Non-traumatic. At 283 Broad Street. Cross streets are Connecticut Avenue and Parker Street. 7-Eleven.

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0: 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Are you up for a quick turnaround off Bayonet?
1: 10-4.
0: Right here.
2: Engine 2 and 200. Respond to difficulty breathing with medic at 18 Jenny Street. Cross streets are Bayonet Street and Brookside Avenue. Engine 2 and 200. Respond to difficulty breathing with medic at 18 Jenny Street. Cross streets are Bayonet Street and Brookside Avenue.
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0: 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I'm at Target for shoplifting. I'll be called in saying that there's two shoplifters, repeat offenders, one by the name of Jeffrey, neon green shirt, and Michael, white hair with a black shirt. They're on the registers.

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0: 2-3. Caller is going to be parked on Fair Harbor in a white color Acura RLX, requesting assistance in retrieving his phone, stating it's being at that location.

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0: 2-3. Signal 34. Caller's going to be in a 2023 Kia. AB6. Suspect is not on scene at the test.
2: Copy. Alright. Okay, I got a CT off when you're ready.
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0: 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Roger, just meet me at 311 Ocean Avenue.
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1: A2.
0: We'll be en route to the PD for casework.
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1: GDQ's A1. Massachusetts Plate, Alpha Lima Papa, Hotel 75.

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1: 真的。
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0: Steve, can you tell me I'm in Bellevue? 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
1: Five, evac four, Bellevue, please.
2: Roger, Sunnyside 41. What's the call?
1: Continue your 41 street, can you back? Just a noise complaint.
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0: 7IQ, did we have a traffic complaint come across the hotline?
1: Roger, I was trying to put it in now. Can be... On 85, on the town line, coming into our town, Black Cherry to Silverado, passing vehicles over the Devil Line, Alpha Tango, 71428.
0: Roger, I'm on 85. I'll keep an eye out.

18th Near Richard Ford, Greentree Drive, Greentree Manor. 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

0: 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It just turned southbound onto Coleman from Brock.
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0: A223. 23. Cut the cameras out, Brown and Coleman, please.
1: We're checking.
0: And you just passing vehicles on the left, going the wrong way. 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

0: left onto Bank Street from Coleman, you don't have three wheels.
1: Where is it?
0: Bank and Ocean right now. He's only on three wheels. Bravo Uniform 32675. Stop at the red light. He's turning into H&D. Stopping the wrong.
2: The vehicle is out of 105 Shaw Street.
0: Iris, stop if he doesn't run. He's definitely fleeing for me.
3: I got him on the vehicle. There's someone in the passenger seat.
1: If there's a unit on Coleman Street, there is an MVA that was caused by that vehicle. All parties are confirmed. Okay, no injuries. I told them there will be a slight delay.

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0: 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I guess he jumped the curb at the intersection there with Redden. He did strike a fence at 105 Coleman Street, so just put that out if you can.
1: Did you have the vehicle come back?
2: Valid on the Black Infinity, insurance confirmed in real time. K94A21A, traffic stop.
3: Negative.
2: Ron City has one. 6 9 3 will give me a

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It's on there. Okay.

0: US of Sierra India, Sierra Lima, Alpha Victor Alpha, first of Elvin, Echo Lima Victor, India November, 123 of 05.
1: Clear files, no Connecticut outbound.
2: Just for CAD, just so he took out one of the stop signs at the culminator, of course.

HQ 921. Walgreens 340 Flanders Road. Speak with the manager, John. He wants to report a shoplifting larceny that occurred on Wednesday the 27th and confirmed with CCTV footage today. It's approximately $2,000 worth of items.

0: Sierra, did he hit a bush or a tree over there on Coleman?
1: Yeah, he went up on the grass a little bit at 105 Coleman here. He hit the corner fence post, left some of his wheel well mirror, and dug up some of the grass. So,
0: God, he's got half of a Christmas tree on the driver's side of his vehicle.
1: Yeah, there's a good chunk of a bush missing up here, so probably took it with him.
2: Headquarters, Sector 3.
0: 3, go ahead.
2: I got him back with 11-23 of 05, showing clear files and had an adult learner's permit that is shockingly suspended, times 2.
0: Copy that, thank you.

0: 去旅行。Can I have the last five of the seven?
1: One, four, three, six, four.

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1: Go.
0: Last Bravo, Alpha Mike, Alpha Golf, Alpha Sierra versus Manuel, 9/22 of 2006.

0: Headquarters Sector 3, Manuel is showing clear files in Connecticut outbound.
1: Can you try him out of Texas?
0: Roger, got a middle initial.
1: Yes, stand by. It's E-Echo.

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1: 5.
0: Can you assist Post 1 with a walking, please?
1: I'm on scene at HNT.
0: I'll put you on the call.
1: Roger, thank you.
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0: Sorry to Sierra. Do you want us to merge these two calls if possible, or keep them as the evading and the vehicle fleeing from you?
1: Merger.
0: Copy. 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
0: You can call her at 174 Vaughn South Avenue, unit number 5, in regards to an evading. Occurred approximately 5 minutes ago.
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0: 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I'll be en route to post one.
1: You took care of post one in case that's what you were coming in for.
0: Roger, then I'll be clear.

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1: Numbers and notes, please.
2: And closing at 5-1. 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

0: 74 that anyone is showing on a 2018 Honda. 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
1: On 67 River, call left view, one in. 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

0: sacrifice.
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1: Roger.

0: Affirmative.
1: Can you just pass me on foot towards Linden Street? What's the call?
0: Roger, the hospital was calling to make a complaint. He was brought to the hospital for a medical issue, but according to them, he was making threats to them and causing a disturbance. Security walked him out. So it sounds like it's all set to me. There is a trespass on file for him, but he was there for a medical issue.
2: Mobile outreach was remaining on the line until we arrived on scene.
0: He was at the hospital for a medical issue. They called stating he was making threats to the staff, causing a disturbance. They were attempting to walk him out with security, so it sounds like he made his way out of the hospital. I'll just go ahead and close the call out.

0: that's what I knew already.
1: Yeah. 288-27333. What is it?

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0: 37. Go ahead, sir. If you'd 30 to assist, the parties have arrived from Spinoza.
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0: See the caller at 121 Lincoln Avenue, apartment number 3, in regards to a road rage incident that occurred Jefferson at Banks.

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0: Roger.

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Engine 2, Engine 1, and Battalion Chief. 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

0: alerted you. If you need a unit to go to that call in Hawthorne, I can break.
1: Somebody's going to Hawthorne Drive. Caller gave me 46 Hawthorne, but it looks like it's at the other end, closer to the intersection of Hawthorne and Hawthorne North.

0: Factory 3.
1: Go ahead, sir.
0: The caller gave me the address 46 Hawthorne Drive, but it looks like the call is actually going to be the other end, the intersection of Hawthorne, Hawthorne North, that area.
1: Got it.

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0: Niner UC8, airline for a Volo out of city 4A. The fault that just occurred. White Nissan, tinted windows, rear passenger or side passenger window is broken out. Occupied by 3, 1 female driver, 2 black males. Marshal plate is Bravo Victor. As you're heading towards Route 12 from the city. This is for an assault that just occurred in the city.
1: Truck 1, engine 3 clock 4. This is on 281 Rivera Road for the strong odor of propane inside. Now, truck 1, engine 3, squad 4. This is on 181 Rivera Road for the strong smell of propane inside. Off on 1834.
2: Truck 1, 0.

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We'll be clear on the report.

0: City, looking for a white Nissan with tinted windows. One of the passenger side windows, front or rear, may be broken out. Backside times three. One female driver and two black male passengers. Special plate, possibly Bravo Victor BV. Last seen here towards Route 12 is located south of Forgotten City. Again, an assault that just occurred. Nothing further.
1: Rick Hugh, who do you have as the RO of this vehicle?
2: I have the RO as a Javier Verde. His registered address is number 77, Hawthorne Drive North, apartment 2.
1: Got it.

0: Hunt Town Squad, Area PD is in a hotline for a fleeing car problem. Attention, Troop E and Troop F with Westbrook PD. One of our cruisers was attempting to make a motor vehicle stop for motor vehicle charges Route 12 by 95. The vehicle took off on an officer 95 southbound, Connecticut, Bravo, Kilo 04896. It is a gray 2016 Kia Soul. That's BK 04896, a gray 2016 Kia Soul. Belonging to, it says, Donna Rogers out of Westbrook, Connecticut. But the operator for the officer was a white male, probably in his 20s. He's got to 17 Willard Avenue. We do have motor vehicle charges that found.
1: Officer Kilo 76249, showing valid on a white 22 Kia Telluride to Hayden Campbell out of Lisbon.

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1: Go ahead.
0: You're going to turn engine 5, put the ambulance on priority 2.
1: This is engine 5, you copy. And you must.
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0: cars stand by for a bull out of ground town. HG, all cars, bull out of ground town. They're looking for this date, Bravo Kilo 04896. Bravo Kilo 04896. 2016 Kia, silver color gray. To Donna Rogers, possibly headed back towards Westbrook where it's registered. White male operator in his 20s, fled from a traffic stop. Officer intends to make the stop route 12 at I-95. And the driver refused to stop because of motor vehicle charges. It's located. Again, it comes out of Westbrook. Nothing further.
1: This is 1841. Can you do me a favor and contact the marshal's office to see if he wants to investigate this or if he wants me to just follow up?

0: 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Medic 11 on scene.
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0: 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I'm not charges.

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0: 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I'll be all set.
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0: Jim, you can disregard. 3 is going to respond. 5 and 3, 715 Ocean Avenue, unit number 9. Caller is reporting father refusing to leave the house, ETOH.
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1: Chu. 291 Connecticut Avenue, DJ Peruvian Restaurant. The call is reporting 4 GBs. We're inside of the restaurant making a mess, being disrespectful. They have now left, but the caller still wants to speak to an officer.

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2: Could you 13 for 3 in the lobby?
1: Two, I'm going to reroute you. Sector 1, Sector 2, 358 Vauxhall Street. Call is reporting two people in front of that location physically fighting, no visible weapon.
3: Medical, I'm responding.
2: Roger.
0: Just a verbal. They have agreed to remain separated for the night. The clinical report.
4: Pull one out.

0: Five Secretary.
1: Five. Three.
0: Caller's on Perry Street. She's calling again for Bellevue Place, the area of 29 Bellevue Place, for loud music.
1: Five. Three.
0: She's out.
2: Alright, kid, it seems like I called the alarm. Nobody died here fighting. It's gonna be Virginia Tag, Tango, Charlie, Victor, 5526.
3: 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Cross streets are Union Street and Meridian Street. Holiday Inn. 100. Respond to sick, unknown. At 35, Governor Winter Boulevard. Cross streets are Union Street and Meridian Street. 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

0: 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When you get a second, take a look at that narrative. 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
1: 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He keeps making threats to hospital staff. They keep removing him. He left the PD a few minutes ago. Do you want to add an engine to this, or you guys get by yourselves with him?
0: We're good by ourselves for now.
1: 3-2, sir.
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